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1: 166, Pier 6.
0: Beach parking garage, across a Kersley. Someone's going to be in a stairwell on the 34-year-old female, unconscious.
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0: 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The parking garage, cross of Play for female is unconscious, is breathing. She's in the stairwell on the third floor.
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0: 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Pressure is 95 over 60s, vomiting, cross coffee ground substances.
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0: That's our Alpha 735. The address is going to be 14431 4430 North Irish Road, Cross of Willard. For 16-year-old females conscious and breathing. Overdose and allergy pills altered. It was intentional. She's not violent, does not have any weapons.
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2: We are southbound 23 coming up on Thompson Road.

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0: 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Wanting to cancel. 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

0: That's Ralph with Atwood 33. We're at Rose Hill, Tier 1, Linden, and 12.
1: Hill and Tory, Hill and Tory, for vehicle PI. PD's on scene. 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
0: Helen Torrey, Helen Torrey. It'll be a tier 2 PD zone scene requesting another ambulance for another patient to be checked out.
1: Yeah, okay.
0: Copy.

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1: Yeah, six. Out Warren, it's coming on L.
0: /1482/148 North Marsh Road, across the Beecher. 67 male. Abnormal breathing.
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0: 2214-2214 Crest Court, Building 24 at Midway Square Apartments, Cross of Lippincott, 40-year-old male, jumped and his fell and his teeth got knocked out. There is serious bleeding. Bleeding's not a dangerous area.
1: Copy that, we'll be in route.
0: Your medic is E45 coming from Helen Jennings.
1: Copy that. Well advised.

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1: 326-306 Sutton Road. 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An orange male, released, unresponsive, bleeding from the back of the head, will have a medic and or scanner.
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1: 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Be across of Cleveland Upper. 73-year-old male, trouble breathing.
0: Clear. Well, as soon as we get it, we'll be heading in route.

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1: 7223, Wimbury Lane, across of Reed. Not sure why it came in as a 2-1. It's a 95-year-old, you know, it's an obvious dealer.
0: Copy. Do you want to put your 2?
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1: Can you get an MEI started this way? And do we have PD coming?
0: PD's in route.
1: Copy, thank you.
0: They're about a mile out.
1: Copy.

4050-450 South Center Road at Shardy's Cross of Bristol. Unknown Asian male. 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He's altered. 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

0: 1146 1146 Devonish Lane. 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Now is having trouble breathing.
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0: River Ridge Court at Ridgecrest Village, cross off fence, checked at Carpenter. 27-year-old female, 11 weeks, pregnant with abdominal pain, has high risk complications.

0: looks like PD's at the corner of Pennsylvania and Kronk. 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
1: We copy Pennsylvania. What was the second street?
0: Kronk, C as in Charlie, R-O-N-K.
1: Copy that. 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

0: 1386 East Julia Avenue, cross of Harry Street. 67-year-old, a male, is having a stroke. His blood pressure is 170/133. Vomiting, history of diabetes, is not 7, abnormal breathing.
1: Copy and route.

Spencer, Alpha 742. It's going to be a pedestrian PI for Saginaw and Hamilton, just south of Saginaw and Hamilton, just Saginaw for accidents, mailing in the road, not breathing.

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0: Stand by.

0: I'm showing them at Kronk in Pennsylvania. 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

0: 6124, 6124 Maple Brook Lane, Link 12 at the residence of Grambling. Cross of Maple, 50-year-old male, pet stain, sister of cardiac, with abnormal, now having abnormal breathing.
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1: For 371, 4371 St. Martin's Drive. Also, Fenton, 57-year-old female. 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
0: Yeah.

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0: 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Are we positive that this is Minnesota and Pennsylvania?
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1: I'm sure it's around from,
0: Copy, your medic is E-76 coming from downtown. 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
0: Address is 15-12-13-12 Mackin Road. Apartment C is in Charlie. For a ...42-year-old female, so she was hit by a vehicle 20 minutes ago, now having lower leg pain and back pain. There is some bleeding, not serious. She's responding normally.
1: Okay.

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0: 94, apparently an officer. 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
1: Kathy. 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
1: Can you repeat that? 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
0: You can cancel that echo.
1: Copy.

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0: 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Alpha Pearson, 3-year-old male, diabetic, is altered, not responding normally.
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0: 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Should I call it Symphony?
1: There's Symphony at 203202 South Bridge Street, room 312. 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
1: Alpha 732, we didn't copy your last traffic.
0: I was just giving you the location, 202 South Bridge Street. It's room 312. 900.
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1: Okay, can you...
0: Alpha 806, going on to location, you were cut off.

0: Is that something that Drive is calling out now? Caller's no longer in the area, was stopped by a female at the intersection, 60-year-old. Check that, a male. 60-year-old white male in a gray tank top and red shorts told a caller that he was having trouble breathing.
1: Captain.

0: 3409 3409 Mills Acres Street, cross of Richfield, 9-year-old male, trouble breathing, possible reaction to smoking herbs, history of asthma.
1: Mm-hmm.

0: MMR Bravo 88.
1: Okay.
0: Looks like there's going to be 2 patients, a 9 and 10 year old child. Both males. They're both complaining of trouble breathing. They went to the smoke room where they use herbs and start complaining of trouble breathing. Your medic is E76, coming from Hurley.
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0: 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History of diabetic. His breathing is 19 breaths per minute. Pager FL 312.
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1: Alpha 899, 475 northbound, next exit to Saginaw.
0: In Alabama, James P. Cole in Alabama. A vehicle hit a person. Person ran in front of the vehicle, trying to get more information. Unknown on status on the patient.
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1: 806, you can disregard. We got a closer ambulance. Last unit on EMS main.
0: Metzler Alpha 735 for Hill and Jennings for that Tier 1.
1: Copy, Hill and Jennings. Address is going to be 4176 4176 Silver Maple Lane, Cross Elm, 74-year-old female, having chest pain, history of cardiac.
0: Copy that. You can show us a note.
1: Copy.
2: 806, was that for us to disregard?
1: 806, I'm going to send it to you. You're closer.
3: 399,
1: copy. I'm Alpha 806, name speaks in Alabama. Pedestrian VOC.
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0: 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Penetrate patient weighs approximately 530 pounds. He's on a vent. 40-year-old male. Admirable breathing.
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0: 1352 1352 Cobb Avenue, cross of Lapeer. PD's on scene. Question mass for a 30-year-old female with head pain from assault injuries. You're clear to enter upon arrival.
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0: 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For a 40-year-old male for detox, you're clear to enter upon arrival.
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0: 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There is serious bleeding.
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0: Smash of Grand Blanc, 11941, 11941 South Belsey Road, Cross Perry's in room 206. 31-year-old male has trouble breathing. He is a trach patient. They sucked out red blood from his trach.
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0: Set 1228, 1228 East Harvard Avenue, across of Perry Street. Heavy stage fire, Robert, one's on route.
1: Okay, now, yeah.

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1: Go ahead.
0: I'll say 899. What fire ground are we going to be on?
1: Fire ground 2.
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0: 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PD's on scene, request EMS for a 55-year-old male with leg pain. 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

0: 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It's for a 40-year-old female for detox.
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1: Can you repeat that? 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
1: 3 miles.
0: Copy.

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0: 2312-2312 Fox Lane, Building 25 at Midway Square. Cross off looking at 62-year-old female, trouble breathing, history of COPD. There is SS info in the call.
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1: Yeah, I don't know.

0: Answer office 735 for Hill and Jennings. We're going to take that call.
1: Copy. Address is going to be 1113-1113 Durham Street. Process Swayze for a 71-year-old female. Shortness of breath, rapid heart rate, history of trouble breathing.
0: Copy that.
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0: Yeah, thank you.

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0: 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He's a sudden onset of pain for a headache. Just started.
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0: 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So they're going POV.
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1: 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We are at Steve Lippincott for that tier 2.

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0: be at 701-701 Stockdale Street. 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Unknown age male that's stabbed in the neck. Still working on getting further. 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
1: Copy that.

0: 792 Dan, I can't understand your traffic. You're going clear on Flint. What else?
1: Hey, I'm Captain Doug Wright. We're in McLaren Flint. Is there any way I can get an ALS intercept? We're on 693.
0: Well, air for one, I'll let you know. Just continue for now and I'll try to get somebody started.
1: I'm sorry, could you repeat that?
0: Bravo 792, we're going to try to air for a ALS intercept. Just continue for exactly what you have going on.

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0: 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Stab wounds to the arm and stomach. Female is pregnant. Estimated age in the area.
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0: 52-11 to 1 on Kings Lane, Building 16 at Kings Lane Apartment, across the Hemp Hill and Fenton. PD's on scene, West EMS, or killed male with facial and hand injuries, bleeding's uncontrolled, Tier 1. You're clear to enter upon arrival.
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0: oh four, first off, 4705, 6605, Tack Court at Centennial Farms Mobile Home Park, cross of Court Street, asking you to stage in the area. 2-2.
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0: 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A 65-year-old female chest pain.
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1: Sure.
0: You're clear to enter. They're going to be at 3244 South Belsey Road.
1: Copy that. Can we get the new minute again, please?
0: 3244 3244 Belsey Road.
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0: Copy, South Elsie. Thank you.
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0: 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We have a 25-year-old male. 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

0: 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I think you'd be answering for Tier 2.
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0: 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I'm out trouble breathing.
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0: 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Room Wakefield's assisted living, across the highway. We have an 8-year-old female altered. You're looking for from Saginaw and Info.
1: Copy and route.

Central from Mesa, Alpha 720. We are eastbound 69 coming up the state. We're calling Davidson. Yeah, I've been up.

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0: 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Who's staying up in Pat? Is that Colin Davison?
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0: Let's see, Bravo 166 for 2-2. 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
0: One 431 East Atherton, 1431 East Atherton. Black heavy small flames.

0: Was there a car on EMS? I couldn't copy you.
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0: 7188 North Saginaw Kroger, in front of the Kroger at the bus stop. There's a female in that gown that appears her. I didn't actually stop and check on her.
1: Copy and run.
0: 947.

0: Patriot Alpha 190.
1: 190.
0: Can you head to the structure fire that Alpha 196 is on? 1431 East Atherton, 1431 East Atherton. They possibly have an entrapment there of squatters.
1: Copy. Do you want to tier one?
0: No. Just start that way just in case.
1: Copy. We're en route. We're coming from Bristol and Van Slyke, honey.
0: There, Bristol and Van Slyke at 9.
1: Alpha 196.
0: Go ahead, 196.
1: What fire ground is that fire on?
0: They're on fire ground 11. Fire ground 11. Nothing's confirmed at this time. I'll let you know if they do find some squatters in there.
1: Copy. If you want to let them know the Dollar Tree parking lot, because there was nowhere in the parking lot of the building for us.
0: Patriot, also 194 for Tier 1, City of Hunt.
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0: Macon, 2914 Macon, the 72-year-old female altered, I guess that's it, she's altered.
2: Clear.
0: 951.

0: No.
1: Three eleven, go ahead.
2: He advises there's going to be no patient contact. They want nothing to do with us. They're not altered.
1: Sure.

0: That's Alpha 7-1 for a pedestrian PI in the city.
1: Seven
0: 21, we're state in the pickup. Davidson and Vernon. We have a 35-year-old male hit by a vehicle. Caller says he's bleeding all over. I think he's walking westbound on Davidson.
1: Yeah, that shows me out.

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0: 3201, 3201, Beecher Road, Billy's your place. From the 316, 316, across the Ballinger. You have a 65-year-old female, Obama fan.
1: Happy birthday.

0: 84184 Monroe. We have Roger States across the state. 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
1: Copy that. 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

0: 5045 East Stanley at the Gents County Parks Headquarters. Across the Tennessee, we have a 35-year-old man on a motorcycle slumped over.
1: Copy and run.

0: It'll work.
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1: Copy that.
2: 311.
1: 311, go ahead.
2: This is E-firm, West Stanley.
1: East Stanley.
2: Copy, thank you.
1: Yes, sir.

0: 1421 West 2nd. What's the server letting? Have a 35-year-old male, trouble breathing.
1: Oh, the eco shows are out.
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0: Be advised, your patient is going to be alert at this time. He's going to be on a walking path at Mott Lake Fishing Site, just east of the office.
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0: 4069, 4069, East Cope Road, Detroit States, across the alley, room 101, 101, 22.
1: Yeah.
2: 190.
0: Go ahead.
2: Do you know if we're clear to head out?

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1: Negative, but they are wrapping up, so I was just seeing if we were here.
0: Stand by.

0: 41-7417 East Cook, Surrey Meadows, Bristol Valley, Building 1. I have a 52-year-old male unconscious.
1: Carry on.
0: Clear. Also for each VIB 96 from the South Point as well.
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0: 14431443 Allen's Saginaw. 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She is 9 months pregnant. She was having contractions last night. None this morning, but she is having stomach pressure.
1: Happy we're out.

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0: 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You're clear, Hunter.
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0: Yeah,
1: copy and route.
0: I'm clear.

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0: Do they want us on the Irish Road entrance or the Ridgefield Road entrance?
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0: 11825 Walter Street, 11825 Walter. It's a 69-year-old male who fell. He's got a head pain, conscious and alert.
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1851 West Carpenter, 1851 West Carpenter, at the House of Prayer. E76 will also be en route from Mount Morris, 75. It's for a 75-year-old male, passed out.

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1: I'm going.
0: The show's canceled right now in a minute. This is going to be okay.
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0: 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Saturday night, you have an 84-year-old female, unresponsive.
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1: 804 northbound 75, next exit Vienna.

0: 1400 North Saturday now. Everyone's home, home, or about 24, about 24. That was in Vienna. I might be staged for PD for a tier 2.
1: Yeah, but you're not staged.
0: Clear. Yeah, E24 and Ralph from Hill and Fenton.
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0: MMR Brawler 96, tier 2 in the city.
1: Okay, 96, we are northbound 75 at Pearson.
0: Blue 59, Honda 59, East Foss at the Foss Avenue Baptist Church. Cross the Horn and Hole, tier 2.
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Your patient's going to be in a vehicle in the driveway. We'll have E63 from Detroit and Stanley.

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0: 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Russell Morrison, CPN, same for tier 2.
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0: CPD in front of 1480 Allen, 1480 Allen. They want a male checked out that's been in the sun for a while.
1: Three 11 Barton Stanley.

0: And Bravo 311 East, 63 will also be en route. Door to Francis.
1: Farewell, bye.
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1: Go ahead.
0: Yeah, E24 and route from Helen 475.

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1: 190, there.
0: .805-2805 Gibson, plus a Brad 32, there is premise information in the call for you.
1: Copy.

0: 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I'm a passenger tour.
1: How's it going? Honeywell 11911 Chatwell Drive, Cross the Gale. 72-year-old male, Alfred.
0: Yeah, she was around.
1: Car. In your apartment, too.
0: In your apartment, too.

0: 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Colonel, from Ethan. 14-4-1-1-6. Mobile has mobile impulse, Pearson. Station C-0, data history.
1: Probably not.

0: 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Bravo 764.
1: 764.
0: Yeah, you're 24 from 40. How are you,
1: Kevin.

0: MMR Brawler 96, tier 2 in the city. Bye. 1718-1718 Laverne. Russell Davidson, tier 2. There is premise information to call for you.
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0: 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Hope there's any care across the Gales here, too.
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0: Hi, Senator Hogan.
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0: I seem to be a 7-year-old female. Looks like she's dizzy and having double vision.
1: Yeah, thank you so much.
0: Anytime.

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1: Copy that.
0: Okay.
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0: 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Have an 8-year-old male full breathing reaction. 01.
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0: 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I have a 65-year-old male, trouble breathing.
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0: 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It's going to be a tier of the way via stage, about two blocks away for police. They're en route now. Tier 2.
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0: Fulton 1225, Robert G. In front of the Swan, from IMPA. It was driven with itself.
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0: 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Chad is still down.
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0: 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I'm not clear.
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I have a 74-year-old male. I have blood on his catheter. 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

0: 4964.
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0: It's going to be approximately 3-year-old black female, purple shirt, white hands, with a blanket over top of her. Most of her said that she was lying on the side of the bridge near the intersection.
1: Copy, we'll loop back through the intersection and see if we see anything.

0: 387, 387, Dolphin, somebody house name, apartment, apartment 3, across the center, 48-year-old female, chest pain.
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Also door. 8 3 3 9 altered. 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
1: Sure, I'll show you UTL.

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0: B34-8304, Founders Inn, Building A, at Fairway. Post signal, you have a 21-year-old female, supervision at the with Admiral Payne. And you have a D96 from Saginaw in Baldwin.
1: These are Alpha 723.
0: 23, go ahead.
1: We're the Genesis. We're a lot closer than 74. We'll take a call.
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0: 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It's your one, Chloe. Yeah, 59590 Poplar Street, across the mill. It was 55-year-old female, trouble breathing with a headache.
1: Mm-hmm.

0: 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They have a 20-year-old female seizure. She's in the break room to the left of the front doors.
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0: 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We have a 30-year-old female, blood sugar at 54. She is conscious and wounded at this time. Picture Bravo 326, 32 Monmouth Township.
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0: Man, Philip, we're still at 24. We're staying low and kind of calling Davis.
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0: 3900-3900 Hammerbird. 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He's got blood on his face, so he fell down the stairs. He is altered at this time.
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0: 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We're McLaren Fenton. They're calling London.
1: 1001-1001's bridge. 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Cheers, cheers. Go ahead.
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0: 22-0-9-2, Petaluma, Crystal Beach, 2-2, you're clear there.
1: Okay.
0: Clear. How's your number?
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0: Got it.

0: 24204 Elker Street. This is Dutcher and Corona. 5-year-old male, altered.
1: 899, we're en route. We do see in our call notes that it says that he is combative. Would you like us to stage?
0: Yeah, I have you staged for now.
1: In that stage.

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0: 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He's got a pain in the right knee.
1: Copy that. We're on location.

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1: Hey, Farm, I got 2-1 in the city for you.
0: Copy that. We are Hill right now in 23.

0: Meds are off 722. We are on State in Richfield for the call in Davis.
1: Thirty-six. Deer Drive, across the state. Have a 54-year-old female chest pain.
0: Yeah, we're on the way.

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0: 5402 5402 Baldwin Boulevard in the city of Flint. Have a crop of Ridgeway and Mott, 9-year-old female, altered. Sure one, you'll be with E63 from 475 and Carpenter.
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1: Thank you.
0: Yes, ma'am.

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1: Station 6.
0: We took the cell door and asked the team for a black male girl in a blanket on the sidewalk next to the creek in front of the trailer board.
1: They were checking on somebody sleeping in a park?
0: Can be a black male. We have multiple calls on him. He's curled up in a blanket on the sidewalk next to the creek in front of the trailer park.
1: Copy and route. Sure.

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1: Over.
0: Yeah, 510-510 Mark Drive, across the river, 25-year-old male, unconscious. 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
0: Go on.
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I have a 20-year-old male that was stung by a bee, an allergic reaction for the throat closing up to breathing.

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0: 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I have a 36-year-old female seizure.

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1: It's going to be 515-5115, NAV Drive, Crossville, Genesee. Yeah, 88 female, trouble breathing.
0: California.

0: Close to your Bravo 166. Were you guys ever able to make contact with that patient out there on Gordon Atherton?
1: They were more closer to living cop, but yes, we did. They needed nothing. They were just resting with their blanket, trying to cool off. We offered to take them to the hospital, and they refused care.
0: Have that clear.

0: 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We're clear. 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
1: Okay, check it out, DT.
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0: 困扰部分怎么分？
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0: 8-0. What was that patient? The end of the church for Mr. Mayor.
1: Stand by, I'll hear them call back.
0: Copy, thank you.
1: Anytime.

0: on call that it wasn't the patient I spoke to, but they said that she walked over to the store right there at the corner. She should have shorts and a black sports bra on, so she hit the store right there at Franklin and Delaware across from the church, the drive-thru store.
1: Copy, sir.
0: Copy that.
2: Seven 36.
0: Go ahead.
2: Do we have any update from PD?
0: Stand by.

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1: 88 Arrow, go ahead.
0: 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We're going to go ahead and clear UTL.
1: 1855.

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1: 308, 12 is like.
0: Eleven 86 118 eastbound your highway at the Fishland Market, Eplinger and Stratford.
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1: 190, Bristol, Van Cleef.
0: ...2016-2016 Stony Brook Court off of Hammerburg. 66-year-old female, chest pain and altered.
1: Copy and route.
0: Emma Bravo 880 Tier 2, Mount Morris Township.
2: Well, Morris, this is how they pass.
0: Montrose Street. Off of Clio and Pearson. PD's already on scene. They're clear in there for a 31-year mental evaluation.
2: Copy.
0: 1907. Well, you need to-

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1: 326, Dave, from the center.
0: Four four nine six, 4496 Cross Creek Boulevard, have a cross of Genesee. 82-year-old female, abnormal breathing. Use the garage door.
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0: Happy, thank you. It'll be 3935 times 35 Larchmont, cross of Walton. 30 male, chest pain, trouble breathing.
1: Copy, we are out.
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1: 327, Brazilian flight.
0: Happy, thank you. It'll be 3935 times 35 Larchmont, cross of Walton. 30 male, chest pain, trouble breathing.
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0: For the Tier 1 in Fat Township, it'll be 16415 Elk Oak Trail. 67-year-old female, trouble breathing.
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0: MMR Bravo 896 Tier 1, Mount Morris City. Six forty-five Spruce Street off Saginaw Street. A 7-year-old female that crashed her bike into a telephone pole. Had a head injury. Doesn't seem like there's any serious bleeding, but it's a tier one.
1: Hang out.

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0: 4200 East Bristol Road at the Creekwood Mobile Home Park. Have a vehicle, a mobile home in the park. Sounds like there's a female that's, what we understand now is trapped under the vehicle that was inside of us. We're still getting further.
1: Clear.

0: 3.4 to the park address off of Bristol or off of Door. I request a responder to step it up. The kitchen fire that's into the house with the female underneath it. Claire, are you coming in to me to inquire for what part now? This fire is going to be toned out as a structure fire within it. Fire ground number two. Ground number two, Claire.
1: A5.
0: A5, go ahead.
1: We are 69 and 475, if you need additional units for that.
0: And we as well, please stand by for the fire department. Just continue tier one for now until someone can check on. They can figure out exactly what's going on there.
1: Copy and route.

0: for Patriot Alpha 324 and MMR Alpha 805. PD did confirm they were able to get the female out of the house. The vehicle is still inside of the residence. It's smoking at this time with no active fire. Unknown injuries.
1: 324 clear. You could probably downgrade that MMR truck to Tier 2 until I advise.
0: Copy. 805, if you want to continue Tier 2, 224 is going to be first on.
2: 805, copy.

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1: Can you do a address check? We're here at the address and we don't see anybody out here.
0: Yeah, call her back. It does look like you are in front of the right address, though.

0: Do we have a specific address for that?
1: Looks like they're closer to the Bristol Road entrance. No exact address, though.
0: Copy. And what trailer park, once again?
1: It's Creed Mobile Home Park. It's on. Just.
0: Copy. Just double checking. Thank you.
1: I'm going to have my Bravo 89. Did you make contact there? She made it seem like she was talking to you.
2: Hey, we made contact.
1: Got it. 4024 Center. 324, go ahead.
3: What's in the traffic on Fire Ground 2? It sounds like you can cancel that second rig. Fire's out.
1: Copy. Alpha 805, you can cancel for this call. It sounds like they're going to be all set there.
0: Copy.

0: Patriot Bravo 311 Tier 2, Tennessee Township. East Melmore, just west of Center Road, for Tier 2.
1: Copy, show us en route.
0: 1948.